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0: For Northwest Indiana, temperatures tonight in the upper 40s. A slight chance of a shower late in the afternoon for Saturday, but most of the area, most of the day should be dry. Mostly sunny with highs in the low to mid 70s. Southwest wind becoming north-northwest in the afternoon, gusting around 25 miles per hour. Slight chance of showers Saturday night with a low in the mid 40s. Sunday for Mother's Day, mostly sunny. Highs will be in the upper 50s. That's your forecast.
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0: For Northwest Indiana, it looks like a mainly dry weekend with just a slight chance of some passing showers Saturday afternoon into the evening. Lows tonight in the upper 40s. Mostly sunny for a Saturday, a high around 72, a couple degrees warmer south, with a north-northwest wind gusting around 25 miles per hour. Again, that slight chance of rain late afternoon, early evening. Saturday night, gradual clearing skies with lows in the mid-40s. Mother's Day Sunday, mostly sunny with a high near 58. That's your forecast.
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0: For Northwest Indiana, temperatures tonight in the upper 40s. A slight chance of a shower late in the afternoon for Saturday, but most of the area, most of the day should be dry. Mostly sunny with highs in the low to mid 70s. Southwest wind becoming north-northwest in the afternoon, gusting around 25 miles per hour. Slight chance of showers Saturday night with a low in the mid 40s. Sunday for Mother's Day, mostly sunny. Highs will be in the upper 50s. That's your forecast.
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0: For Northwest Indiana, it looks like a mainly dry weekend with just a slight chance of some passing showers Saturday afternoon into the evening. Lows tonight in the upper 40s. Mostly sunny for our Saturday, a high around 72, a couple degrees warmer south, with a north-northwest wind gusting around 25 miles per hour. Again, a slight chance of rain late afternoon, early evening. Saturday night, gradual clearing skies with lows in the mid-40s. Mother's Day Sunday, mostly sunny with a high near 58. That's your forecast.
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1: According to President Trump, the U.S.-Iran ceasefire is still in effect, even after an exchange of fire near the Strait of Hormuz. In a Truth Social post, he said the U.S. fired on Iran's ships after they attacked three U.S. ships moving through the waterway, Trump calling the strikes a love tap. Meanwhile, Secretary of State Marco Rubio is defending the U.S. response.
2: Of course we fired back at them. They were shooting at us. That's what I would expect to do. Only stupid countries don't shoot back when you're shot at. And we're not a stupid country.
1: Rubio says he expects an answer from Iran about the peace plan proposal soon. Democrats taking a hit in the redistricting battle after their congressional map in Virginia was blocked by the state's Supreme Court. Democrats drew up a map designed to give the party up to four new House seats, but today's ruling now delivers a major boost for Republicans. A judge is ruling today cameras will be allowed inside the courtroom during the trial of Charlie Kirk's accused killer. Tyler Robinson's charged with the shooting death of the conservative activist at Utah Valley University last year. I'm Jim Rubin.
3: For Northwest Indiana, warmer start to the weekend, a little bit cooler for Mother's Day on Sunday. Tonight's low in the upper 40s, mostly sunny skies, high in the low to mid 70s for our Saturday with an isolated shower possible in the afternoon, early evening. Then gradual clearing skies Saturday night, low in the mid 40s. Sunday, mostly sunny skies, highs in the upper 50s, low near 40 Sunday night, Monday sunny and cooler with a high in the mid 50s. Tuesday, the return of rain with a high in the mid 60s.
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0: For Northwest Indiana, temperatures tonight in the upper 40s. A slight chance of a shower late in the afternoon for Saturday, but most of the area, most of the day should be dry. Mostly sunny with highs in the low to mid 70s. Southwest wind becoming north-northwest in the afternoon, gusting around 25 miles per hour. Slight chance of showers Saturday night with a low in the mid 40s. Sunday for Mother's Day, mostly sunny. Highs will be in the upper 50s. That's your forecast.
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1: President Trump says the current ceasefire still in effect and warns Iran to accept the latest U.S. peace deal. In a Truth Social post, he says the U.S. fired on Iran's ships after they fired on three U.S. ships moving through the Strait of Hormuz. He says the ceasefire with Iran still holds, but adds the U.S. would, quote, knock them out a lot harder and a lot more violently, end quote, if Tehran doesn't accept the deal. Former FBI Director James Comey's trial over his 8647 social media post is on track to start July 15th. Comey's facing federal charges, including threatening the president. Federal prosecutors say the seashells arranged on a beach to read 8647 was a threat against President Trump. Never before seen UFO files are being declassified by the Pentagon. The release comes after President Trump earlier this year instructed the Pentagon and other agencies to start releasing the files. I'm Jim Roos.
2: For Northwest Indiana this morning, temperatures in the upper 40s. We'll see mostly sunny skies for our Saturday with highs in the low to mid 70s. Winds gusting out of the north-northwest this afternoon, around 25 miles per hour. An isolated shower possible late afternoon, early evening. Clearing skies later tonight with a low in the mid 40s. A little bit cooler for Mother's Day Sunday, mostly sunny with highs in the upper 50s. Monday staying cooler, sunny skies, highs in the mid 50s. That's your forecast.
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0: For Northwest Indiana, mainly dry weekend on the way. In fact, many of us could see a completely dry weekend. Just a stray shower in the forecast later on this afternoon. We'll start off in the upper 40s. Highs in the low 70s. Really nice Saturday again with that isolated chance of rain late in the afternoon. Winds gusting out of the north-northwest around 20 miles per hour. That rain chance clears out this evening, gradually becoming mostly clear with a low around 45. Mother's Day Sunday, mostly sunny and cooler with highs in the upper 50s near 60.
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1: President Trump says the U.S.-Iran ceasefire is, quote, still in effect, even after an exchange of fire near the Strait of Hormuz. In a True Social post, Trump said the U.S. fired on Iran ships after they conducted attacks against three military ships moving through the waterway. Trump called the strikes, quote, a love tap, and said the ceasefire with Iran still holds. And consumer sentiment fell to a new low in May. Matt Mattinson has more.
2: The University of Michigan's early reading for the month slipped 3.2% from April's record low. In

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0: For Northwest Indiana this morning, temperatures in the upper 40s. We'll see mostly sunny skies for our Saturday with highs in the low to mid 70s. Winds gusting out of the north-northwest this afternoon, around 25 miles per hour. An isolated shower possible late afternoon, early evening. Clearing skies later tonight with a low in the mid 40s. A little bit cooler for Mother's Day Sunday, mostly sunny with highs in the upper 50s. Monday staying cooler, sunny skies, highs in the mid 50s. That's your forecast.
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0: for Northwest Indiana, starting off our weekend with temperatures in the upper 40s. Really nice Saturday today, mostly sunny skies, highs in the low to mid 70s. Winds gusting out of the north-northwest this afternoon around 25 miles per hour. An isolated shower possible late afternoon, early evening. Lows later tonight in the mid 40s. Sunday for Mother's Day, mostly sunny with a high in the upper 50s near 60. Sunday night's low near 40. Remaining cooler Monday with highs in the mid 50s. Rain on Tuesday with a high in the mid 60s.
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2: Virginia Democrats are asking the state Supreme Court to halt its ruling, blocking their new congressional map from taking effect. The Speaker of Virginia's House of Delegates and others have filed a motion that asks for a stay in the ruling. They also plan to appeal to the U.S. Supreme Court. Democrats were seeking a map designed to give the party

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0: For Northwest Indiana this morning, temperatures in the upper 40s. We'll see mostly sunny skies for our Saturday with highs in the low to mid 70s. Winds gusting out of the north-northwest this afternoon, around 25 miles per hour. An isolated shower possible late afternoon, early evening. Clearing skies later tonight with a low in the mid 40s. A little bit cooler for Mother's Day Sunday, mostly sunny with highs in the upper 50s. Monday staying cooler, sunny skies, highs in the mid 50s. That's your forecast.
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0: For Northwest Indiana, starting off our weekend with temperatures in the upper 40s. Really nice Saturday today. Mostly sunny skies, highs in the low to mid 70s. Winds gusting out of the north-northwest this afternoon around 25 miles per hour. An isolated shower possible late afternoon, early evening. Lows later tonight in the mid 40s. Sunday for Mother's Day, mostly sunny with a high in the upper 50s near 60. Sunday night's low near 40. Remaining cooler Monday with highs in the mid 50s. Rain on Tuesday with a high in the mid 60s.
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1: The U.S. military says it struck two Iranian-flagged oil tankers in the Strait of Hormuz that were trying to get around the U.S. naval blockade. Details from Courtney Cuby.
2: U.S. F-A-18 fighter jets firing on two Iranian oil tankers, small guided bombs striking their smokestacks, using delayed fuses to disable their propulsion without destroying the ships. CENTCOM saying the ships violated the U.S. blockade of Iranian ports.
1: President Trump says his administration is still waiting for a response from Iran about a proposed memorandum of understanding to end the war. The Pentagon has released its first batch of declassified UFO files. One video submitted by U.S. Central Command personnel in 2013 shows what appears to be an eight-pointed star streaking across the sky, floating and zigzagging for nearly 2 minutes. Also included is Apollo 11 astronaut Buzz Aldrin's debriefing report, where he recalled several unusual phenomena he and the crew encountered during the first moon landing mission. I'm Lisa Taylor.
3: For Northwest Indiana, mild temperatures today. There's that slight chance of isolated showers. Breezy and warm today. Highs in the low 70s. South winds becoming northwest in the afternoon. Gusts up to 20 miles per hour. There's a 20% chance of scattered showers for tonight. Temperatures in the mid-40s. Northwest winds gusting to 15 miles per hour. Mostly sunny on Sunday for Mother's Day. Highs around 60. Sunday night, low 40. The outlook Monday, sunny skies with highs in the mid-50s.
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Joan Jett and the Black Hearts, the rock of the region, X Rock 103.9. I Hate Myself for Loving You, REM before that, and the one I love, and the one that we love this weekend. Dear old mom, happy Mother's Day weekend. Make sure you remember mom by picking up some kind of gift for mom that you appreciate her. 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

There's one we haven't played in a while from Paradise Theater. Styx and James Young on the honors of singing lead vocals. Halfpenny, Twopenny on the Rock of the Region. X-Rock, 103.9, the Mullet Man. Good morning. Getting ready to tackle the day. Got your cup of coffee. Maybe you're going to work around the house, get some outdoor projects done. I see a lot of people getting bags of mulch or even mowing the lawn for that matter. It's been such a rainy spring. I've mowed twice this week. I've got my Cub Cadet tractor back. It's been 5 years. My neighbor, George, fixed the rear axle. I guess it cracked. So it's been sitting in the barn all these years. It's a 54-inch deck. And boy, I'll tell you, it doesn't take me 8 hours to mow the lawn. I've got an acre and a half or so. Used to take like days to mow because I would work on, you know, the front and then run out of time. There's like, I need a whole day to do outdoor work. I don't, maybe you say, Mullet Man, you need a bigger tractor. Well, I'm just happy I have my Cub Cadet. So thank you, George. And he's a big fan, too, of X-Rock 103.9. So whatever you got going on, if you're mowing or mulching or just kicking back, we'll keep you company on this Mother's Day weekend. Here's Pink Floyd, 103.9, The X.

on Mr. Floyd for you accepting charges from the United States. 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

0: Here's the forecast for Northwest Indiana. Isolated showers for today, otherwise breezy. Highs around 71 with south winds becoming northwest in the afternoon, gusts up to 20 miles per hour. Chilly temperatures for this evening with scattered showers falling in the mid-40s. North winds gusting to 15 miles per hour. Sunday for Mother's Day, mostly sunny, cool, highs around 60. Chilly temperatures on Sunday night, low 40. Monday, sunny with highs in the mid-50s.
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0: Rock of the Region, X-Rock, 103.9 with the Grateful Dead. Want to send a shout to the Lowell VFW this morning. They're having their Bikes and Blossoms ride. It's a 90-mile benefit ride, and registration begins at 9 a.m. at the Lowell VFW Post, 17401 Moore Street. Kickstands up at 11, and upon your return to the Post, they're going to have food and entertainment with music from Chance and Strings beginning around 6 o'clock tonight. $20 for a single rider, $25 with a passenger, and it also gets you food at the end of the ride at the Post. 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And it should be a nice day for a 90-mile benefit ride, Lowell VFW, Bikes and Blossoms ride. And have a safe ride today. It's the Mullet Man coming back with Huey Lewis and the news. Neil Young next, 1039 The X.
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1: President Trump says a three-day ceasefire between Russia and Ukraine will begin today. The ceasefire is reportedly for Russia's Victory Day and will expire on Tuesday. Trump said Friday that the ceasefire will include a prisoner swap of 1,000 prisoners from each country. The conflict began in 2022 when Russia launched an invasion of Ukraine. Colorado officials are investigating after a pedestrian was hit by an airplane on the runway at Denver International Airport. The airport says the incident happened late Friday when a person was seen standing on the runway as a Frontier passenger jet was taking off. It's unclear why the person was on the runway or the condition of the person. The pilots were forced to cancel the takeoff, and passengers were evacuated using slides after smoke was reported in the cabin. Frontier says it's investigating the crash. Mortal Kombat 2 is expected to win the box office this weekend, making between $40 and $45 million in its first weekend. I'm Lisa Taylor.
2: For Northwest Indiana, enjoy the mild temperatures today with highs in the low 70s. There's that slight chance of an isolated shower. Otherwise, breezy. South winds becoming northwest in the afternoon. Gusts up to 20 miles per hour. Chilly temperatures for tonight with scattered showers. North winds gusting to 15 miles per hour. Temperatures falling in the mid-40s. Sunday for Mother's Day, mostly sunny. Cooler, highs around 60. Chilly temperatures on Sunday night, low 40. Monday, sunny with highs in the mid-50s.
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Oh, man, what a great drum groove from the Black Crowes. Hard to handle. The Rock of the Region, X-Rock, 103.9. The Rolling Stones in there, too. It's the Mullet Man. The Rolling Stones have officially announced their new studio album. It's called Foreign Tongues. It's the first release since Hackney Diamonds, as Mick, Keith, and Ronnie unveiled the project at the major media event the other day in Brooklyn, signaling the start of a fresh era for the band. Paul McCartney, Steve Winwood, and even Chad Smith all appear on this new project. The new release of the song, this song is called In the Stars. Here's a little bit of the new Rolling Stones. Check this out.

0: So what do you think, huh? The first 90 seconds of the brand new song from the Rolling Stones. It's called In the Stars, and that'll be off their new studio album, Foreign Tongues, to arrive July 10th this year. How cool is that? You got the Mullet Man. We'll get to the Fab Four, Blue Oyster Cult next on a Mother's Day weekend. Remember Mom for tomorrow, 103.9 The X.
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Harvester of Eyes, Blue Oyster Cult, the Rock of the Region, X Rock 103.9 Aerosmith, and their Mullet Man. I have to say, as a Sox fan, the Cubs are just playing some great baseball these days. And they're in Texas later tonight. Edward Cabrera will pitch on the south side. The White Sox, we have Anthony Kay. He's going to pitch against Seattle. And the Gary Sulcher Railcats baseball season will be here soon. Railcats begin their 2026 season on the road on May 15th against the Lake Country Dockhounds. And then get ready. The Railcats home opener is on Friday night, May 22nd, against the Cleburne Railroaders at U.S. Steel Yard. And it also is fireworks night. Always a good time at the Steel Yard. Here's AC/DC 103.9 The X.

0: Here's the forecast for Northwest Indiana. Enjoy the temperatures today in the low 70s. There's that slight chance of an isolated shower. South winds becoming northwest in the afternoon. Gusts up to 20 miles per hour. For tonight, there's a 20% chance of scattered showers. North winds gusting to 15 miles per hour. Temperatures falling in the mid-40s. Sunday for Mother's Day, mostly sunny. Highs around 60. Chilly temperatures on Sunday night, low 40. The outlook Monday, sunny with highs in the mid-50s.
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What a great song from a local band, Nomad Planets, Dirt of the Land. 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All right, so earlier in the week, KB, he revealed the second band that's going to be part of the three-band night for Rock the Region on the main stage, I know, at Hard Rock, Northern Indiana. Oh, yeah. Chester Brown will be the opening act on Saturday night, November 7th, and this is on the main stage at Hard Rock Live.

0: 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We'll find out Monday who the headlining act will be on Rock the Region. All right, that's cool. My Blast Furnace track, they had a lot of hair. 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
1: Colorado officials say a person is dead after being hit by an airplane on the runway at Denver International Airport. The airport says the incident happened late Friday night when a person was seen walking on the runway as a Frontier passenger jet was taking off. ABC News says the person was partially consumed by one of the engines, causing smoke in the cabin. The pilots were forced to cancel the takeoff and passengers were evacuated using slides. About 220 passengers were on the flight to Los Angeles. It's unclear why the person was on the runway. Frontier says it's investigating. The U.S. military says it conducted another deadly strike on an alleged drug boat in the eastern Pacific. U.S. Southern Command says two suspected narco-terrorists were killed in Friday's attack on a boat engaged in illicit drug trafficking along known narco-trafficking routes. Southcom posted on X that two male narco-terrorists were killed during this action and one survived the strike. The U.S. Coast Guard is reportedly searching for the survivor. I'm Lisa Taylor.
2: For Northwest Indiana, mild temperatures today. There's that slight chance of isolated showers. Breezy and warm today. Highs in the low 70s. South winds becoming northwest in the afternoon. Gusts up to 20 miles per hour. There's a 20% chance of scattered showers for tonight. Temperatures in the mid-40s. Northwest winds gusting to 15 miles per hour. Mostly sunny on Sunday for Mother's Day. Highs around 60. Sunday night, low 40. The outlook Monday, sunny skies with highs in the mid-50s.
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And that's all she wrote. The Rock of the Region, X Rock 103.9, my blast furnace track, a band from Richmond, Virginia, by the name of Firehouse. Going back to 1991, Firehouse, their debut album, written by guitarist Bill Leverty, with vocalist CJ Snare. They formed back in 1984 under the name White Heat. They released

0: seven studio albums, and that debut album, Don't Treat Me Bad, was their signature song, as well as their power ballad, Love of a Lifetime. They had three substantial songs in this debut album. Over the years, they released seven studio albums. A few years ago, we lost lead vocalist C.J. Snair. He passed away at the age of 64. Perry Richardson now plays bass guitar for Stryper these days. The original drummer, Michael Foster, is currently with the band. Well, back in a few years ago, American Idol season 21, I saw this. Contestant Nate Peck is now singing for Firehouse. And I happen to have a little bit of some audio when he was auditioning on American Idol. This would have been back in 2023. Check this out.
1: I'm going to sing Lightning Strikes Again by Dokken.

0: lives.
1: Yeah, I remember watching that episode of American Idol back in 2023, and the guys in Firehouse reached out to Nate Peck to audition and join the band. And last year, Nate was on a new single from Firehouse, their first new material. It's called Mighty Fine Lady. And sad that CJ passed away, but even when CJ was still with us, he said, Nate Peck is your guy for the band Firehouse. And they are on tour. You'll be able to see them in Bradley, Illinois, June 5th at the 315 Music Festival, along with Warrant, Dokken, and Lita Ford. What a bucket list dream for that young singer, Nate Peck. And wow, what a range he has. Huh? Stick around for Led Zeppelin, and we'll get to the Cars next, 103.9 The X.
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I just remember MTV played the heck out of that music video back in 1983. Come Dance in the Kinks, the rock of the region, X-Rock.

1039. That and Def Leppard Photograph. David Bowie, Let's Dance. Those were music videos. They just played like every hour because they didn't have any music videos up until then. They played the same like 10, kind of like what radio does sometimes. They play the 10 songs over and over and over. But you enjoyed that, right? All right, so tomorrow the Indiana DNR has announced Indiana's free fishing days beginning tomorrow, Sunday, May 10th. Take mom fishing. 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And there's four designated free fishing days: tomorrow, May 10th, the weekend, June 6th through the 7th, and September 26th. Details go to ind.gov/DNR. Fish and wildlife, and have fun taking mom fishing on Mother's Day. 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

0: Here's the forecast for Northwest Indiana. Isolated showers for today, otherwise breezy. Highs around 71 with south winds becoming northwest in the afternoon, gusts up to 20 miles per hour. Chilly temperatures for this evening with scattered showers falling in the mid-40s. North winds gusting to 15 miles per hour. Sunday for Mother's Day, mostly sunny, cool, highs around 60. Chilly temperatures on Sunday night, low 40. Monday, sunny with highs in the mid-50s.
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It's Jethro Tull and my Sunday feeling on the Rock of the Region, X-Rock, 103.9, Alice Cooper, and there's Mullet Man. Happy birthday to you. If you're lighting up candles today, you got a birthday weekend. Tom Peterson, bass player of Cheap Trick, is celebrating another year. Happy belated birthday to one incredible drummer, Reverend Al. Alex Van Halen turned 73 yesterday. Guitarist Joe Bonamassa turned 49. And earlier this week, Billy Idol's guitarist, Rock and Roll Hall of Fame Billy Idol, his guitarist Steve Stevens, turned 67. An incredible drummer from Black Sabbath, Bill Ward. How old do you think Bill Ward is? 78 the other day. And Mick Mars, Bob Deal from Terre Haute, Indiana. Mick Mars from Motley Crue, turned 75. Happy birthday weekend to you. I've got Bryan Adams coming up. And then after 9, we're going to rock out.

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1: Virginia Democrats are asking the state Supreme Court to halt its ruling that blocks a new congressional map from taking effect. The Speaker of Virginia's House of Delegates and others have filed a motion that asks for a stay in the ruling. Democrats were seeking a map designed to give the party up to four new House seats, but Friday's ruling now delivers a major boost for Republicans as they defend their narrow House majority in the midterm elections. The CDC is sending personnel to the Canary Islands off the coast of Africa to escort American passengers off a cruise ship stricken with hantavirus. More from Danielle Hamamjan.
2: When the MV Hondius anchors off the coast of Tenerife this weekend, they'll be met by a team dispatched by the CDC.

0: before flying home on a repatriation flight arranged by the U.S. State Department. They'll isolate in the National Quarantine Unit at Nebraska Medicine in Omaha, the same facility that housed people exposed to COVID in 2020 and Ebola in 2014.
1: Three people have died in the latest outbreak. I'm Lisa Taylor.
2: For Northwest Indiana, enjoy the mild temperatures today with highs in the low 70s. There's that slight chance of an isolated shower. Otherwise, breezy. South winds becoming northwest in the afternoon. Gusts up to 20 miles per hour. Chilly temperatures for tonight with scattered showers. North winds gusting to 15 miles per hour. Temperatures falling in the mid-40s. Sunday for Mother's Day, mostly sunny. Cooler, highs around 60. Chilly temperatures on Sunday night, low 40. Monday, sunny with highs in the mid-50s.
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0: Just happens to be actor Matthew McConaughey's favorite song. All right, now. That is Free. Peter Frampton before that. Mullet Man, the Rock of the Region, X-Rock, 103.9. 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

There's another song that takes me back to high school. Dave Edmunds, 1983. For the class of 83, TF South in Slipping Away, the Rock of the Region, X-Rock, 103.9. So Tom Cruise recently announced that both movies, Top Gun and the recent Top Gun Maverick, are heading back to theaters next week. Cruise posted on social media, writing, "Two films, one big screen, back in theaters, May 13th for 1 week only. And both films will play together as a double feature event." I mean, you can always see it on DVD at home or on VHS. That's right, Be Kind Rewind. But if you want to get the IMAX experience, I did the homework for you. So the following theaters in Northwest Indiana will show the original 1986 Top Gun and Top Gun Maverick: Cinemark in Valparaiso, the Imagine in Portage, the AMC Classic Hobart 12, the AMC Classic Michigan City, the AMC Schererville 12, and the AMC Schererville 16. So there you go. Experience Top Gun. Take the kids. Maybe they haven't seen the original one, right? There you go. Saturday in the park. It's just a walk in the park. Here's Chicago, 103.9 The X.

0: Here's the forecast for Northwest Indiana. Enjoy the temperatures today in the low 70s. There's that slight chance of an isolated shower. South winds becoming northwest in the afternoon. Gusts up to 20 miles per hour. For tonight, there's a 20% chance of scattered showers. North winds gusting to 15 miles per hour. Temperatures falling in the mid-40s. Sunday for Mother's Day, mostly sunny. Highs around 60. Chilly temperatures on Sunday night, low 40. The outlook Monday, sunny with highs in the mid-50s.
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0: Of Gun, it's the Mullet Man, Mike Summers. I had a blast filling in for KB as Scott will return for you on Monday morning on the X. KB back in the afternoons. I'm going to step out. Alicia is on after 10. Happy Mother's Day to all moms all across Northwest Indiana, and happy Mother's Day to my mom. I love you, Mom. I'll catch you next time. 103.9 The X.
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1: The U.S. military says it struck two Iranian-flagged oil tankers in the Strait of Hormuz that were trying to get around the U.S. naval blockade. Courtney Kuby reports.
2: U.S. F-A-18 fighter jets firing on two Iranian oil tankers, small guided bombs striking their smokestacks using delayed fuses to

0: disable their propulsion without destroying the ships. CENTCOM saying the ships violated the U.S. blockade of Iranian ports.
1: President Trump says his administration is still waiting for a response from Iran about a proposed memorandum of understanding to end the war. U.S. Southern Command says it destroyed another drug boat in the eastern Pacific. Military officials say two suspected narco-terrorists were killed in Friday's attack on a high-speed boat engaged in illicit drug trafficking along known narco-trafficking routes. Southcom posted on X that two male narco-terrorists were killed during this action and one survived the strike. The U.S. Coast Guard is reportedly searching for the survivor. I'm Lisa Taylor.
2: For Northwest Indiana, mild temperatures today. There's that slight chance of isolated showers. Breezy and warm today. Highs in the low 70s. South winds becoming northwest in the afternoon. Gusts up to 20 miles per hour. There's a 20% chance of scattered showers for tonight. Temperatures in the mid-40s. Northwest winds gusting to 15 miles per hour. Mostly sunny on Sunday for Mother's Day. Highs around 60. Sunday night, low 40. The outlook Monday, sunny skies with highs in the mid-50s.
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0: Survivor on the Rock of the Region, X-Rock 103.9. Happy Saturday. Time for us to spend a little time together again. It's Alicia with you till 3. Just that isolated 20% chance of rain in the forecast late in the afternoon, early evening. They've always got to do that. I feel like that's been the pattern over the past few weeks. You think we're going to have totally dry day, and then at the last minute, they add in that slight chance of showers. So you might see rain, you might not see rain. You know, one of those today. But definitely the warmer day of the weekend with temperatures going up into the low to mid 70s. Very nice and enjoyable. Then a little bit cooler tomorrow for Mother's Day. Happy Mother's Day to all the moms out there. Tomorrow only going to be in the upper 50s. But you know, mostly sunny skies. Hopefully they won't add that 20% chance of rain. So far, so good. Just a little bit on the cool side for the Mother's Day forecast tomorrow. The Who, Grand Funk, Elton John, all on the way on the X. Thanks for hanging out.
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Have Mercy on the Criminals. Elton John off of 73's Don't Shoot Me, I'm Only the Piano Player. Longtime collaborator Paul Buckmaster with the orchestration on that song. The Rock of the Region, X-Rock 103.9. Hope you're having a nice weekend. WNBA season kicking off today. The Indiana Fever at the Fieldhouse at noon against Dallas. The Chicago Sky will visit Portland later tonight. I don't want to, get my hopes up too high, but been pretty good for the Cubs so far.

far this season on that 15-game home winning streak, taking a break this weekend in Texas to play the Rangers. Edward Cabrera is set to get the start tonight at 6:05. The White Sox, a 6:10 start on the south side as they are playing the Mariners this weekend. Anthony Kay will get the start for the Sox. It's Edgar Winter Group on the X. Your weekend forecast is next. Thanks for hanging out today.

0: for Northwest Indiana, a beautiful day in the region with mostly sunny skies, a passing cloud here and there, with a high reaching the low to mid-70s depending on where you are. This evening, a 20% chance of showers, then turning partly cloudy in the overnight, low of 45. Mother's Day tomorrow, sunny, cooler, with a high of 60. Sunday night, partly cloudy with a low of 39. That's your Northwest Indiana forecast.
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0: 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Mother's Day tomorrow. Hope you've got some great plans with Mom. You know what Mom really wants for Mother's Day, though, right? According to this new survey, it's not flowers. It's not jewelry. It's not even taking her out to eat. She just wants a break. Nothing. Doing nothing. Hours where they don't have to make any decisions, solve any problems, fix anything, or take care of anyone. That is what moms really want for Mother's Day. I mean, sure, flowers, jewelry, a vacation, a spa day would probably help, but moms just want a break. Right behind that, uninterrupted sleep. That's probably for moms with young kids more than any other. A clean house that they didn't have to clean themselves. And a meal they didn't have to plan, cook, or clean up after. That's what Mom really wants for Mother's Day.
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1: The NTSB is investigating a runway death at Denver International Airport. Officials say it happened late Friday night when Frontier Flight 4345 struck a person walking on a runway. The pilot aborted the takeoff and passengers were evacuated using slides due to smoke in the cabin. Airport officials say the person killed had scaled a fence and was struck about 2 minutes later on the runway. About 220 passengers were on the flight to Los Angeles. Frontier says they were rebooked on a later flight. President Trump is downplaying concerns over a new outbreak of the hantavirus. Speaking to reporters on Friday, Trump said the virus is not easily transferable and that we have very good people studying it very closely.
2: We seem to have things under very good control. They know that virus very well. It's been around a long time. Not easily transferable, unlike COVID.
1: The CDC is sending staffers to the Canary Islands to escort American passengers off a cruise ship that's been stricken with hantavirus. Passengers will be placed in quarantine once they return. I'm Lisa Taylor.
3: For Northwest Indiana, a nice, pleasant weather day today. I think you'll agree, with a high in the low to mid-70s. Slight chance of showers tonight.

0: low 45. For tomorrow, we'll see sunny skies and a cooling light north wind in the region with a high of 60. Partly cloudy, cooler Sunday night, low 39. Mostly sunny, cool Monday with a high of 57. That's your Northwest Indiana forecast.
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0: 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Their next local show on the schedule Friday, May 29th at Track Lounge in Crown Point. 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On Saturday, November 7th, on the main stage at Hard Rock Live and Gary, three local bands, one amazing night, benefiting Humane Indiana, and we want you to be there. So mark your calendars for Saturday, November 7th, and also set your alarms for Monday at 10 a.m. for the final artist reveal and also ticketing information as well. Tickets are going to be affordable. Prices starting under $25, but we'll let you know all of the details on that coming up with the headlining band announcement on Monday at 10 a.m. Chester Brown's going to be the opening act. Salamander Drake is going to follow, and then fill in the blank. Make sure you're listening in on Monday, 10 a.m. for that announcement. 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

0: Back to 1985 with Cheap Trick. Tonight it's you on the Rock of the Region, X Rock 1039. 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Lots of flower fundraisers and events going on for Mother's Day this weekend. The plant sale is going on in Lake County for the Master Gardeners, and that's the fairgrounds. That goes on until 2 o'clock in the industrial building. Herbs, vegetables, native plants, annuals, perennials, trees, shrubs, and hanging baskets. Plenty of places to get mom a great flower arrangement for Mother's Day tomorrow if you're, you know, last minute. Weekend forecast coming up after ZZ Top.
1: Rumors spread around in that Texas town about the shack outside the game. You know what I'm talking about. Just let me know if you wanna go to that whole mile on the range. They got a lot of nice girls.

0: For Northwest Indiana, warming westerly winds and sunshine are giving us a warm day today, certainly the warmest of the weekend. Tonight, a passing shower giving way to partly cloudy skies, later a low of 45, sunny and cooler temps for mom tomorrow with a high of 60, northerly winds about 15 miles per hour. It'll be a cooler Sunday night too with a low of 39. That's your Northwest Indiana forecast.
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Our AC/DC high voltage track of the day brought to you every single weekday, kicking off the 5 p.m. hour for your ride home, sponsored by Bonfire, Chicagoland's ultimate AC/DC tribute band. Thanks for hanging out today. It's Alicia. You heard Deep Purple back there before that, and they just announced their new studio album, Splat, will be dropping this summer, July 3rd, marking a major chapter in their career that's already sold 120 million albums since 1968 and still going strong. The band says the record, this new one, captures the same fire and heaviness that define their classic 70s era. Ian Gillan says the current

0: lineup feels like a modern mirror of the band's 1970 to 1973 peak, and the new songs sit comfortably next to staples like you just heard, Highway Star, Smoke on the Water, and Lazy. They reunited with legendary producer Bob Ezrin for this album, recording it live in the studio, and they're calling it their heaviest album in years. Splat, again, is the name of the album, and it drops on July 3rd from Deep Purple.
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1: The NTSB is investigating a runway death at Denver International Airport. Officials say it happened late Friday night when Frontier Flight 4345 struck a person walking on a runway. The pilot aborted the takeoff and passengers were evacuated using slides due to smoke in the cabin. Airport officials say the person killed had scaled a fence and was struck about 2 minutes later on the runway. About 220 passengers were on the flight to Los Angeles. Frontier says they were rebooked on a later flight. President Trump is downplaying concerns over hantavirus. Speaking to reporters Friday, Trump said, "We have very good people studying the virus very closely.
2: We seem to have things under very good control. They know that virus very well. It's been around a long time. Not easily transferable, unlike COVID."
1: American passengers will be escorted off a cruise ship now in the Canary Islands and placed in quarantine to ensure that the virus does not have a chance to spread. I'm Lisa Carton.
3: For Northwest Indiana, get out and enjoy the day with mostly sunny skies today. Possible shower early tonight. Northwest winds gusting at 20 miles per hour and a low of 45. Sunday, sunny skies in the region, but cooler with a high near 60. Winds out of the north, 15 miles per hour. Back to work Monday, sunny skies, cooler yet with a high near 57. That's your Northwest Indiana forecast.
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Sabbath on the Rock of the Region, X Rock 103.9. I would consider people who can wake up early in the morning, especially before sunrise, wizards. Thankful, so thankful that KB usually takes most of the fill-in for Scott Rosenberg morning shifts lately, because none of us are morning people. As you know, that is not my time of the day. I consider getting up at 8 a.m. early. I don't know how Scott and Laura do it every morning. I mean, I'm sure they're used to it by now, at least somewhat. People who naturally wake up early, according to this new study, tend to be more rigid, structured, and rule-oriented. I mean, Scott's the boss, so I would imagine he's rule-oriented, but I wouldn't consider him rigid. Their brains hit peak alertness earlier in the day, which strengthens their preference for order, predictability, and clear boundaries. That mindset spills into how they judge other people's behavior, often more harshly and more quickly. So I guess I'm not as judgy because I don't like to wake up early. I don't know. We'll just go with that. The all new

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Every Wednesday, make sure you check out our social media pages for Wagon Wednesday, the Pet of the Week, brought to you by Healthy Paws in Valparaiso and Paws in Motion, an adoptable pet featured from either the Porter County Animal Shelter or Hobart Humane Society. 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

0: for Northwest Indiana. A beautiful day in the region with mostly sunny skies, a passing cloud here and there, with a high reaching the low to mid 70s, depending on where you are. This evening, a 20% chance of showers, then turning partly cloudy in the overnight, low of 45. Mother's Day tomorrow, sunny, cooler, with a high of 60. Sunday night, partly cloudy with a low of 39. That's your Northwest Indiana forecast.
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0: Little Blues, Paul Butterfield Blues Band, New Walkin' Blues on the Rock of the Region, X-Rock 1039. We're on line two, stream us at xrock1039.com. Thanks so much for letting us be a part of your weekend. So do you make your bed every day? And did you make your bed every day, more importantly, as a teenager? Because apparently, teens who make their bed every day are more organized adults. They're wiring their brains for better habits later in life. Researchers found that this tiny daily routine builds what they call micro-discipline, the kind of small, repeatable action that trains the brain to follow through on not only small responsibilities like making the bed, but bigger responsibilities. It can even help them manage time and how they handle stress as adults. Okay, that may be a little extreme just for making your bed every day, but I don't know. I will say I cannot not make my bed every day, and I've always been that way. And for this reason, not that I want it to, you know, look nice or whatever, I make my bed every day because I'm just afraid if I leave it unmade, it's just inviting bugs. You know, that spider will end up in there somehow if I don't make my bed. So I make my bed every single day.
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1: The NTSB is investigating a runway death at Denver International Airport. Officials say it happened late Friday night when Frontier Flight 4345 struck a person walking on the runway.
2: All right, 4345, we have 231 souls on board. There was an individual walking across the runway.
1: The pilot aborted the takeoff and passengers were evacuated using slides due to smoke in the cabin. Airport officials say the person killed had scaled a fence and was struck about 2 minutes later on the runway. The U.S. military says it struck two Iranian-flagged oil tankers in the Strait of Hormuz that were trying to get around the U.S. naval blockade. U.S. Central Command says the empty tankers were hit by a Navy FA-18 fighter jet for violating the blockade of Iranian ports. President Trump says his administration is still waiting for a response from Iran about a proposed memorandum of understanding to end the war. A ceasefire is reportedly still in effect between the two countries. I'm Lisa Carton.
3: For Northwest Indiana, a nice, pleasant weather day today, I think you'll agree, with a high in the low to mid-70s. Slight chance of showers tonight, low 45. For tomorrow, we'll see sunny skies and a cooling light north wind in the region with a high of 60. Partly cloudy, cooler Sunday night, low 39. Mostly sunny, cool Monday with a high of 57. That's your Northwest Indiana forecast.
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0: The Cult Love Removal Machine on the Rock of the Region, X-Rock 103.9. 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We'll be halfway through the month. 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

0: For Northwest Indiana, warming westerly winds and sunshine are giving us a warm day today, certainly the warmest of the weekend. Tonight, a passing shower giving way to partly cloudy skies, later a low of 45, sunny and cooler temps for mom tomorrow with a high of 60, northerly winds about 15 miles per hour. It'll be a cooler Sunday night too with a low of 39. That's your Northwest Indiana forecast.
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0: remember when MTV played music videos? You probably saw that one in the 80s. Vixen, Edge of a Broken Heart, the Rock of the Region, X-Rock 1039. Would you consider yourself a messy person? I feel like I'm somewhere in the middle. I'm not extremely messy. I'm not extremely tidy, I will say. I don't mind that a few things may be laying around out of place. New study suggests that a cluttered desk might actually be a sign of a more inventive mind. That's good news for the mullet man, because he always has a cluttered desk. Sorry, I just outed him. My desk is usually fairly okay. I have a few papers, you know, but nothing major. Researchers found that participants working in messy, chaotic environments generated 28% more original ideas than those in neat, perfectly organized spaces. The theory is that clutter sends subtle signals to the brain that the rules are looser, encouraging people to think more freely and explore unconventional solutions. In contrast, tidy spaces tend to promote order, routine, and safer, more predictable thinking. Scientists say the mess doesn't have to be extreme. Even a scattered stack of papers or a few random objects can nudge the brain into a more creative mode. So I guess I got to make things more messy in here now.
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0: top of 1,000 prisoners, Russia launched an invasion of Ukraine in 2022. And the Cleveland Cavaliers will have home court advantage in Game 3 of the NBA East semifinals today. I'm Lisa Carton.
1: For Northwest Indiana, get out and enjoy the day with mostly sunny skies today. A possible shower early tonight. Northwest winds gusting at 20 miles per hour and a low of 45. Sunday, sunny skies in the region, but cooler with a high near 60. Winds out of the north, 15 miles per hour. Back to work Monday, sunny skies, cooler yet with a high near 57. That's your Northwest Indiana forecast.
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0: 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The box office opens at 6:30 with the first movie beginning shortly after dusk. Feature one is the Super Mario Galaxy movie, rated PG, and feature two is Project Hail Mary, rated PG-13. You can find the 49er Drive-In Theater online and on Facebook. It is that time of the year. That makes me feel like summer is just around the corner, even though the weather has been all over the place and, you know, up and down. When the 49er Drive-In Theater opens, that's when you know summer is coming. Oh, the weather, hopefully, going to start to moderate. I heard Matt Wentz say, once we get to next weekend, we'll get those temperatures above average and hopefully stay on the warmer side, because I don't know about you, but I planted some plants a couple of Sundays ago when it was really nice, and I hate having to keep watching for frost in the forecast. And moms are going to be getting lots of plants and flowers for Mother's Day this weekend. Hopefully it is finally safe to plant those.
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0: for Northwest Indiana, a beautiful day in the region with mostly sunny skies, a passing cloud here and there, with a high reaching the low to mid 70s depending on where you are. This evening, a 20% chance of showers, then turning partly cloudy in the overnight, low of 45. Mother's Day tomorrow, sunny, cooler, with a high of 60. Sunday night, partly cloudy with a low of 39. That's your Northwest Indiana forecast.
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It's Aerosmith, the Rock of the Region, X-Rock 103.9. That is going to wrap it up for me. Thank you so much for letting us be a part of your weekend. Happy Mother's Day to all the moms out there. Hope you have a fantastic day tomorrow. And don't forget to be listening in on Monday morning, because Rock the Region, we are announcing the third and headlining band and ticketing information as we present, along with Ironworkers Local 395, a great

0: Great night on the main stage at Hard Rock Live in Gary, Rock the Region, Saturday, November 7th, with three local bands on one amazing night, benefiting Humane Indiana. Chester Brown is the opening act. Salamander Drake will follow. And then our headlining band and ticket information going to be revealed Monday, 10 a.m. So make sure you're listening in for that. 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Bono is filling in next for Scott at 3. Again, have a great rest of your weekend and happy Mother's Day. It's Alicia, out.
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1: President Trump says his administration is still waiting for a response from Iran about a proposed memorandum of understanding to end the war. Meantime, the U.S. military is still enforcing a naval blockade of the Strait of Hormuz to keep the pressure on Tehran to negotiate. U.S. Central Command says it struck two Iranian-flagged oil tankers that were trying to get around the blockade. Here's Courtney Cuby.
2: U.S. F-A-18 fighter jets firing on two Iranian oil tankers, small guided bombs striking their smokestacks using delayed fuses to disable their propulsion without destroying the ship. CENTCOM saying the ships violated the U.S. blockade of Iranian ports.
1: A ceasefire is apparently still in effect between the two countries. Federal aviation officials are investigating after a passenger jet struck and killed a pedestrian on the runway at Denver International. It happened late last night when Frontier Flight 4345 struck a person walking on a runway. 12 people were hurt, 5 went to the hospital. I'm Lisa Carton.
3: For Northwest Indiana, a nice, pleasant weather day today, I think you'll agree, with a high in the low to mid-70s. Slight chance of showers tonight, low 45. For tomorrow, we'll see sunny skies and a cooling light north wind in the region with a high of 60. Partly cloudy, cooler Sunday night, low 39. Mostly sunny, cool Monday with a high of 50.

0: Rock of the Region, X-Rock 103.9, the Region's own Monkey Cocktail, Salvation Row, the Rolling Stones, Play With Fire, and Pretenders, Brass in Pocket. Bono with you here. Well, happy Saturday afternoon. Man, we're going to rock you all Saturday long. We've got Boston coming up at the Badfinger and Foreigner. Also, we'll tell you about a great show that's coming up in November that Scott's going to make a special announcement about on Monday morning at 10 o'clock right here on the X.
1: If you have unfiled tax...
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0: Westerly winds and sunshine are giving us a warm day today, certainly the warmest of the weekend. Tonight, a passing shower giving way to partly cloudy skies, later a low of 45, sunny and cooler temps for mom tomorrow with a high of 60, northerly winds about 15 miles per hour. It'll be a cooler Sunday night too with a low of 39. That's your Northwest Indiana forecast.
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0: Lover Confusion from Hendrix on the Rock of the Region, X Rock 1039. Also, Bed Company and Can't Get Enough. Bono with you here. Hey, don't forget, tomorrow morning at 10 a.m., Scott Rosenberg is going to have our headlining band and ticket information for Rock the Region, presented by Iron Workers Local 395 on Saturday, November 7th on the main stage at Hard Rock Casino in Gary. Three awesome local bands. We'll have Chester Brown be our opening act. Salamander Drake will follow. And what Scott says tomorrow morning will follow Salamander Drake as the opening act. Three local bands benefiting Humane Indiana. Tickets will be affordable. We'll let you know when that ticket information happens as well. I think Scott will have that information tomorrow morning. It's brought to you in part by Valpo Car Company, North Shore Health Centers, Plasterers, and Cement Masons Local 692. We've got Queen and David Bowie and The Who coming up.
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Uriah Heep, the Wizard, on the Rock of the Region, X-Rock 103.9, AC/DC, live track from them, Whole Lotta Rosie, Lynyrd Skynyrd, Gimme Back My Bullets, and the band, The Wait. Bonnet with you here. I

0: just learned that Echoes of Pompeii going to be out at the Hoosier Theater Saturday, May 23rd at 7 o'clock. Wow. Get your tickets. You can just go to the Hoosier Theater Facebook page to find out more information about that. Echoes, along with their alter ego, one of the best bands in the region. I love Echoes of Pompeii. They do such a great job with Pink Floyd's music. It's going to be inside the Hoosier Theater. Have you ever been there, listener? My dad, back in the 60s, did a series of pretty good-sized magic shows out of the Hoosier Theater. We're from Whiting, so it was natural to go in there, you know. And I remember the last one that he had did. It was great. It was really good. But I've always been a fan of that place, and I, you know, have been hoping for its survival, you know, because these neighborhood movie theaters are not cheap to operate. So go and support the Hoosier Theater, and certainly by extension, Echoes of Pompeii as well. You'll have a good time. You get to see what a classic movie palace looked like. I think it was the first Indiana movie theater to have air conditioning. I think that's true. I know at one time it was like the state's biggest screen. So you get to take a lot of that with you, and you'll get to go into a historic location and have a little bit of fun. We got Steppenwolf, Styx, and Fleetwood Mac coming up.
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0: For Northwest Indiana, partly cloudy tonight, low 45. Winds out of the north, 5 to 10 miles per hour, gusting as high as 25. For tomorrow, sunny. We'll have a high of about 62 for Mom region-wide. Sunday night, mostly clear, low 41. And Monday, sunny and cooler with a high in the upper 50s. Monday night, mostly clear, low in the upper 30s. That's your Northwest Indiana forecast.
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0: ZZ Top channeling Elvis on the Rock of the Region, X-Rock 103.9, Viva Las Vegas, Foghat, and Fleetwood Mac before that. Bono with you here. Happy Saturday. We've got Creedence Clearwater Revival coming up. We get to Quiet Riot as well. 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

0: 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The Stones, Monkey Man, Tom Petty, Free Fallin', and John Mellencamp. Small Town, Bono with you here. What you doing for Mother's Day? Oh, yeah, happy Mother's Day to all you moms out there. I hope all of you have someone that can take you a place and go have a dinner or a lunch or maybe to a movie or whatever. You're a mom, you need to be loved. So I hope somebody out there in your mom universe takes you and does something tomorrow with you. You know, I'll tell you, it's really hard to get a dinner reservation on Mother's Day. I mean, like every sit-down restaurant is loaded with people. So, you know, you got to be careful. If you're going to go out to eat, you got to be careful when you go. And where you going, all that stuff. Plan accordingly, as they say. You know, on my Planet Fitness app, I log on, and there's a little meter that tells me how many people are in Planet Fitness at the time I want to go. That way I can plan accordingly. Like, I can look right now. I've got the app coming up. There's one blip. That means it's pretty empty, right? They should have that at all the restaurants. That way you know before you go how many people are in the restaurant. You know that if it's all the way to the right and it's full on, probably want to go elsewhere and avoid, you know, any unpleasantries. Anyway, happy Mother's Day to all you moms out there. Robert Palmer, Genesis, and The Doors. They all had moms. They're coming up next here on The X.
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0: For Northwest Indiana, partly cloudy tonight, low 45. Winds out of the north, 5 to 10 miles per hour, gusting as high as 25. For tomorrow, sunny. We'll have a high of about 62 for Mom region-wide. Sunday night, mostly clear, low 41. And Monday, sunny and cooler with a high in the upper 50s. Monday night, mostly clear, low in the upper 30s. That's your Northwest Indiana forecast.
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0: 1965, the year, the Seeds, Pushing Too Hard, the Mighty Zeppelin, and we had the Doors before that. Bono with you here. We used to go for Mother's Day, just about every Mother's Day, over to what was Condis's restaurant up on, Indianapolis Boulevard in Whiting. We'd go there just about every Mother's Day and all kinds of other times too. It was a great restaurant. And it seemed pretty orderly. Like you would go and, you know, you'd get a booth or a table and you'd have a nice time and a nice dinner. It's not like that now. It just seems like everybody, and I mean everybody, wants to take their mom to a restaurant. You know, my grandmother even said, come over here. I'll cook for you. You know, but yeah, it's a rough day to go out eating. No doubt about it. I'm sure I'll have some kind of a story on Monday about it. Joe Cocker, Heart and Guns N' Roses on the way.
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0: for Northwest Indiana. Partly cloudy tonight, low 45. Winds out of the north, 5 to 10 miles per hour, gusting as high as 25. For tomorrow, sunny. We'll have a high of about 62 for Mom region-wide. Sunday night, mostly clear, low 41. And Monday, sunny and cooler with a high in the upper 50s. Monday night, mostly clear, low in the upper 30s. That's your Northwest Indiana forecast.
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